You gotta ask yourself this question. Can a man who has fought in the jungles with Ivy and Lennon against the running dog capitalist, the pig sleeping in a hut so lowly that the rats was hunchback, be my redeemer? And you gotta say, well, maybe yes and maybe no. But I know that I gotta go somewhere, and that somewhere might well be

You could smoke pot in these places. I mean, that was all part of it. That was okay. As the evening progressed, these parties would get like wilder and wilder and wilder. And in the morning, you know, about 11 o'clock in the morning, everyone would just then be settling in to be going to bed. Like sleep, and they'd be going to sleep there on the floor. It was completely fine to sleep with somebody else. In fact, it was perfectly fine to sleep with your best friend in front of the other person.

over there. I got something to show you if you got the time to spare. The quality's the highest and the price is very fair. It's honestly the nicest thing that I have ever shared. You look like the type that likes a diamond in his ear. To walk around the town and be so shiny and revered. Come across as boss and be so timely and prepared. Look like $1 million off of signing with the Bears. I don't mean to be so deeply inside of your affairs. But if I like getting ripped off, then I'd be over there. But that's why I'm over here. With that, you should beware. I'm only saying this because I really, really care. I think it's more of a temple, not a stall. But no, not a religion, not at all. I know it's kind of simple.

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Welcome to the middle of the mall. You ain't got a budget for these nuggets. You can keep it plain Jane to blow out their brains when you in public. The matching ring chain gon' look insane when you untuck it. They'll never know the difference even if you let them touch it. Now if you are a rapper or a trapper on a job, it don't really matter if you get jacked or you get robbed. You can go and let them have it, it's not a factor or a prop. Only thing that's gonna happen, you gon' get attacked by all the blogs. But to regular people, you gon' be sharp. And you gon' be so attractive on the block. Now it might make you a magnet for the cops, but please don't let them haters try and drag you from the top.

0: said you got the lyrics and the drawl. I know some people would love to hear it how you call. You should join us in the middle of the mall.
1: I'm cool, man. I gotta watch already.
0: Well, excuse me.

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Something you got to do, put yourself in their shoes. How'd I like you to disappear without a trace?

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What to fight and what to report. Build relations within your society merely to survive or eagerly to prosper. Step back to step forward. Hold tight or let go. The decisions to make in instances without choice. Your own emotions may surprise you. Things may not always go as planned. Some truths are cliche. 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
1: I don't like being mad, but I suppose everybody gets mad once in a lifetime.
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watching this version of What a Day for a Daydream by The Loving Spoonful. This song was written by John Sebastian, and John Sebastian himself gave us a really, really amazing quote about our music a couple of months ago. So please, you can read it here now.

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We always put videos up and you'll never miss a single one. We have a Facebook page and a Twitter page and Instagram, but most of all we have a mailing list which we welcome you to join. We always put special information up there and it's great to stay in touch with you. So see you next video. Thank you very much for watching and bye!

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1: Der beste Sender in Ulm, weil da meine Mama ist.
2: It's like you forgot I was ever even here. Like you woke up one day and decided this was it. Time to move on now. Time to let life fly and close that chapter. Had a spark of a start, and we left it in fractures. I would have done anything for you.

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This is Daniel T. Coates, singer, songwriter, and traveling guitar man from Pennsylvania, USA. 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Your host tonight, the one and only country music connoisseur, DJ Pee Wee. And this is Daniel T. Coates saying, take it away, Pee Wee.

0: going on here?
1: Like, that's just probably erosion. I mean, that's beautiful.
2: Yeah.
1: Like, this black, that is really
2: pretty. And so the what's pretty. This line that's, is, like, under?
1: Yeah, I mean, it's probably just, like, a natural something happening.
2: Yeah.

who created the entirety of the universe, is flowing through you. Meaning that everywhere the universe exists, that's where your life exists. You are the universe, ultimately, and the universe is you.

Yeah, demons and martyrs, guts for the garters, rats and vermin, that's just the starters, can smell it in the air, no one got pardoned, real warfare, no fruits in the garden, whether it rains or not, the whole cycle was stopped, gunpowder and bone marrow, has poisoned the crops, gonna have to grow our locks, lace up it dunks and shocks, we're only getting started. I don't know where it stops, ready for survival. Some of them depend upon Bible. Infections already gone viral, so the growth has already been stifled. Problems, immune to the fuckery, so I handle my biz like a cyborg. There's danger whenever you have a sidewalk.

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We're looking for the signs and symptoms. Travelling miles in the blizzard. Severing ties with scissors. Set them to the sky like wizards. Cause we're the permanent fixtures. Journeys not for beginners. Sampled all of the mixtures. We start the Chinese whispers. Once upon a time we were tyrants. Now they label us sinners. The dark side too is enticing. Every survivor's a killer.

defend our sector, putting in hours in the sector, blessed with towers in the sector, defend our sector, extend our sector, putting in hours in the sector, blessed with powers in the sector, watch them divide and scatter, they want no part of the matter, hand them the cloak and dagger, with no debate or chatter, every glass straw gonna shatter, to the grave gonna make them stagger, 6 foot deep 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and be living in colour, better get used to the squalor, otherwise you're a goner.

Picture yourself in a boat on a river with tangerine trees and marmalade skies. Somebody calls you, you answer quite slowly. A girl with kaleidoscope eyes. Cellophane flowers of yellow and green towering over your head. Look for the girl with a sun in her eyes. And she's gone! She's gone! She's gone! She's gone!

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Suddenly, someone is there at the turnstile.